0: suured hitid ja palju duo hit mix.
1: Go to the beach, eat, let's go get a wave. 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

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The sun in

0: Before you go, there's something I want you to have.
1: 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But wait a minute, isn't this...
0: Yeah, yes it is.
1: But I thought the old lady dropped it into the ocean in the air.
0: Well, baby, I went down and got it for you.

0: Mix.
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0: Hitmix.
1: Coffee black, cigarette. Start this day like all the rest. First thing every morning that I do is start missing you.